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0: 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They're champions in their field.
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5: 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unexplained paleness and loss of energy, easy bruising, an ongoing pain in one area of the body, limping, unexplained fever or illness that doesn't go away, frequent headaches, often with vomiting, 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Still, if your child has any of these symptoms, see a doctor so that the cause can be found and treated if needed. 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
6: 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About 11,000 children in the U.S. under the age of 15 will be diagnosed with cancer in 2019. 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unexplained paleness and loss of energy, easy bruising, an ongoing pain in one area of the body, limping, unexplained fever or illness that doesn't go away, frequent headaches, often with vomiting, 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Most of these symptoms are much more likely to be caused by something other than cancer, such as an injury or infection. Still, if your child has any of these symptoms, see a doctor so that the cause can be found and treated if needed. This community update has been brought to you by Entravision Communications.
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Some Foreigner to kick off your work week. Are we ready? Cowboys won, so I'm happy this morning. Let's go!

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0: Yeah, I know. I did a double shot. It's not two for Tuesday or none of that stuff. I'm just getting fired up for the Iron Maiden concert coming up next Tuesday, right? It's going to be awesome. I've been seeing some clips on Instagram, and I
1: took one of the clips, just very short edit, and put it on my Facebook.

0: it's like a big screen behind the band, and it's like there's a video of Eddie, and he's like crawling out of a box or something, and it looks like he's coming into the crowd, and it's really, really trippy, man. I can't wait. 50th anniversary happening at the Alamo Dome the 29th. So I said, man, I'm going to play a couple of Iron Maiden songs. Hope y'all don't mind. And of course, I'm in a good mood. The Cowboys won yesterday, right? So I've got some NFL scores here. Let me see. Bengals 20, Texans 6. Man, Texans can't get it going. Packers 20, Jets 17. Saints 24, Ravens 17. That was a good game. The Eagles beat the Titans with like 3 seconds left, man, with a TD. What a game. 24 to 20. Vikings and Bears. Man, the Bears looked amazing last week. They only mustered up a field goal, man. They must have really studied the film, Vikings. They won 9-3, the Vikings. Browns beat the Buccaneers 23-19. The Bucs almost came back. And Patriots beat the Steelers. Aaron Rodgers can't get it going. They only got a field goal, and Patriots got 20. Panthers 34, Falcons 3. Raider Nation is happy this morning. They won 26-14 against the Chargers. Broncos beat the Jaguars 20-13. And the Cowboys beat the Commanders 37-20. And let's see here. 49ers 35, Dolphins 13. Man, Dolphins don't look good. 31, Seahawks, Cardinals 7. And the Colts and Chiefs overtime last night. It was a late game. It ended late. 33-30. Colts haven't won a game yet. Tonight it's Giants versus the Rams. Go Rams! We got more rock and roll. It's Monday, man. Let's go.
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8: What do we really know about James Tallarico? 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
12: defending trans Texans is something we have to do every day.
8: Tallarico supported using taxpayer dollars for sex change surgeries on young children, claimed denying your child's gender identity is abusive, said the trans community needs abortion care too, and even called Jesus a radical feminist and said God is non-binary.
12: Defending trans Texans is something we have to do every day.
8: But it gets worse. 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
12: Defending trans Texans is something we have to do every day.
8: Radical liberal James Tallarico, for they, them, not you. 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

0: 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James from AC/DC, Back in Black. 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
24: 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What's it like up there, Jesse?
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23: 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How to land.
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23: 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I tore out the next page. Remember that paper airplane, sir?
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Yeah, some Deep Purple. Made number four in the U.S. singles chart with their debut single, Hush. That song right there, 58 years ago, 1968 on this day. 1977, 49 years ago, Meatloaf released his debut studio album, Bat Out of Hell. His first collaboration with composer Jim Steinman and producer Todd Rundgren. It is one of the best-selling albums of all time, having sold over 43 million copies worldwide and still sells over 200,000 copies per year, according to this report. The first single released from the album, You Took the Words Right Out of My Mouth, failed to chart when first released, but after that, it skyrocketed. Two out of three ain't bad. Remember that song? That was a big hit for him. 41 years ago, 1985 on this day, with the help of heavy MTV exposure, Money for Nothing gave Dire Straits their first U.S. number one single. The groundbreaking music video for the track was one of the first uses of computer animated human characters. The song features a guest appearance by Sting, who sings the signature falsetto introduction, background vocals, and backing chorus of I Want My MTV. Whatever happened to MTV, dude? That went down, and YouTube killed it. Q94.5. Q94.5.

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Q94.5, all rock, all the time, rock and roll, James. That's some Bryan Adams, Summer of 69. You're buying a home, you're looking for a home. You know, either one of those can become extremely stressful. Well, you don't have to worry about either one of those if you're working with the Ryan and Bryan real estate team. 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You're selling your home or you're buying a home? 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

0: Q94.5, All Rock All the Time. Some Wonderwall, Oasis. It's Monday, September 21st. If it's your birthday, you're celebrating it with Eagles guitar player and the one that created the beginning of Hotel California, that whole intro, Don Felder, is 79 years old today. Jack Briscoe, former WWF wrestler and one of the side guys for or right-hand men for Vince McMahon. Used to see him. He was always with two other men in suits. He was one of them. He would have been 85. He died in 2010. 1943, born today, Jerry Bruckheimer. He's a big-time producer. He's 83. He did movies like National Treasure, Pirates of the Caribbean, Bad Boys, Beverly Hills Cop, Top Gun, Pearl Harbor, Black Hawk Down, Armageddon, Dangerous Minds. You get it. He's rich and very creative. Stephen King, the horror writer, 79 years old today. Bill Murray, remember him? Saturday Night Live, Caddyshack, 76. Phil Filthy Animal Taylor, the original drummer for Motorhead, who I got to meet, actually, back in the 80s, would have been 72 years old today. He died in 2015. Ricky Morton, remember the Rock and Roll Express? That guy's 70 and still has a very cool 80s hair mullet, something like that. Faith Hill, she is Tim McGraw's wife, and she was also on 1883, which was part of the Yellowstone series. 59 years old today, very beautiful woman. Happy birthday to them, and happy birthday to you.
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0: 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We'll probably have some like the week before to give away. But if you want to get the best seats, because it's going to be an amazing comedian from like nationally. I mean, this guy's great. Look him up. Joe Coy, right here in our own backyard. 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
16: 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Who imposes property taxes?
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20: 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It should be a vote that requires 2/3 vote before any property tax increase can ever be imposed on our fellow Texans. 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

Q94.5. I'll rock all the time. Just read an article. If you haven't seen Sammy Hagar's Best of All Worlds tour, you may want to make your way to Las Vegas quickly because his current five-show residency is probably your last chance. The tour, which kicked off in 2024, finds Hagar joined by longtime bandmates Michael Anthony, Joe Satriani. The shows are a celebration of his decade-long run as Van Halen's lead singer, with the majority of the set list dedicated to songs from the four studio albums the band released during that time. Well, after 2 years, Hagar says he's ready to move on. He says, "I'm kind of done with being the Van Halen guy," he told SiriusXM's Eddie Trunk this past week. "I mean, I'll always keep some of it in my show, but originally the Best of All Worlds tour with Joe Satriani was supposed to only be once, and that was in 2024, but it was so damn successful that we got the Las Vegas residency, which is what I really wanted." He went on to explain that unlike a tour in which he only gets one shot at each city and therefore needs to focus on his most popular songs, the residency allows him to explore songs from throughout his 50-year career. Hagar's hoping to bring more of that spirit to his future show. So, yeah, maybe he's going to start cutting out a lot of the Van Halen stuff because, man, Sammy Hagar was a very solid solo artist since the 70s, man. He was with Montrose, and then he did his own thing. And I thought it was really cool music back in the day, classic rock. Sammy Hagar, man, says he's done with Van Halen-focused concerts. Q90.

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6: Here's Governor Greg Abbott on his plan to control property taxes.
7: 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It should be a vote that requires two-thirds vote before any property tax increase can ever be imposed on our fellow Texans. 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
6: Protecting homeowners, lowering property taxes. That's Governor Greg Abbott.
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0: 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Blattner Energy hiring event happening this Wednesday, September 23rd, 9 a.m. to 12 p.m. South Texas College, Starr County Campus, Student Activity Center, Building H in Rio Grande City. 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Operators can make up to $20. Journeyman electricians start at $40 an hour. So the jobs are located in the Starr County area, so you'll be working in that area. Go to workintexas.com and get some more info on that, man. I just read a report last week where Texas has had the biggest job boost in all the nation. So that's fantastic. We've got a lot of work. All we need to do is get you there. Sign up and start making that cheddar.
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0: 94.5, all rock all the time. A Bandit's going to be in San Antonio this Friday night. Good luck if you're trying to find tickets, but I think it's pretty much practically sold out. I went on Ticketmaster last week, and I didn't see too many blue dots. Rush, hey, man, I'm out of here. We'll see you tomorrow, or we'll talk to you tomorrow. Kick off your Taco Tuesday at 7 a.m.
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6: 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Remember that paper airplane, sir?
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0: Don't miss Fox Wednesday. It's the season premiere of The Floor, Season of Champions, at 7 p.m. And at 8 p.m., don't miss 99 to Beat, only on Fox Rio Grande Valley.
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7: 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Now her traffickers are in prison because Ken Paxton put them there. 40 years for the trafficker, 20 years for the woman who posted the ads online. 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

0: 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It's the season premiere of The Floor, Season of Champions, at 7 p.m. And at 8 p.m., don't miss 99 to Beat, only on Fox Rio Grande Valley.
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woke all alone one Sunday morning with this song stuck in my head. And in that moment, something or someone spoke to me. They said there was still a verse that needed to be written for this song. And to get up and write it down. There's a book that's sitting in your house somewhere that could use some dusting off. There's a man who died for all our sins. Hanging from the cross, you can give your life to Jesus, and he'll give you a second chance.

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6: 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I'm your host, Rene Garza Jr., bringing you the Sports Minute. In the MLB, the final week of the regular season is here, and it's come down to the wire as the final teams battle for a spot in the postseason. The Houston Astros are feeling the sting of the broom as they were swept by the Atlanta Braves this weekend. Astros 2, Braves 4. The Texas Rangers won the series but could not get the series sweep with yesterday's loss against the Toronto Blue Jays. Rangers 2, Blue Jays 7. In the NFL, Game 2 of the season is in the books as it was a Sunday of gridiron action. The Houston Texans came up short to get the win against the Cincinnati Bengals. Texans 6, Bengals 20. The Dallas Cowboys had a successful first homestand game of the season as they went up against the Washington Commanders. Commanders 20, Cowboys 37. On Fox Friday, it's Fox College Football with a Big Ten matchup. Northwestern versus Indiana. And that wraps up your Sports Minute. I'm your host, Rene Garza Jr. for Q94.5. All rock, all the time.
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13: And now for the bonus round. Who imposes property taxes?
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17: 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It should be a vote that requires two-thirds vote before any property tax increase can ever be imposed on our fellow Texans. 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
16: Protecting homeowners, lowering property taxes. 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
23: 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Ken Paxton walks their traffickers directly to prison, protecting Texas kids and locking up the people who prey on them online and off. 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Texas PAC is responsible for the content of this advertising. 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
1: 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You're involved in an 18-wheeler accident, we will stop insurance companies from taking advantage of you.
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19: 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What's it like up there, Jesse?
18: Amazing, sir. 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
19: Well, I did tell you to get us noticed.
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18: Here we go, sir. How to land.
19: What's it say?
18: 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I tore out the next page. Remember that paper airplane, sir?
19: Well, what goes up, Jesse?
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Trevor Q. Harlingen McAllen. 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
22: And now for the bonus round. Who imposes property taxes?
23: State government.
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24: Local governments?
22: Correct. And we have a winner.
25: Here's Governor Greg Abbott on his plan to control property taxes.
26: The state of Texas does not impose a property tax. Only local governments impose property taxes. One of the reasons why your property taxes are going up is because local governments are increasing their spending. So the first thing we got to do is to stop the spending that leads to property tax increases. You should have a say on whether or not your property taxes go up. It should be a vote that requires 2/3 vote before any property tax increase can ever be imposed on our fellow Texans. You're going to be able to live in your home for the rest of your lives without being priced out of it.
25: Protecting homeowners, lowering property taxes. That's Governor Greg Abbott.
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13: Tallarico supported using taxpayer dollars for sex change surgeries on young children, claimed denying your child's gender identity is abusive, said the trans community needs abortion care too, and even called Jesus a radical feminist and said God is non-binary.
14: Defending trans Texans is something we have to do every day.
13: But it gets worse. James Tallarico voted to allow biological men access to women's bathrooms in schools and for biological boys to play in girls' sports, saying some things are more important than fair competition in sports.
14: Defending trans Texans is something we have to do every day.
13: Radical liberal James Tallarico, for they, them, not you. Texas PAC is responsible for the content of this advertising, paid for by Texas PAC, not authorized by any candidate or candidates committee. TexasPAC.org.

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9: What do we really know about James Tallarico? Tallarico said,
10: defending trans Texans is something we have to do every day.
9: Tallarico supported using taxpayer dollars for sex change surgeries on young children, claimed denying your child's gender identity is abusive, said the trans community needs abortion care too, and even called Jesus a radical feminist and said God is non-binary.
10: Defending trans Texans is something we have to do every day.
9: But it gets worse. James Tallarico voted to allow biological men access to women's bathrooms in schools and for biological boys to play in girls' sports, saying some things are more important than fair competition in sports.
10: Defending trans Texans is something we have to do every day.
9: Radical liberal James Tallarico, for they, them, not you. Texas PAC is responsible for the content of this advertising, paid for by Texas PAC, not authorized by any candidate or candidates committee. TexasPAC.org.
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